0: 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The Bruce.
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7: Hey, this is Gavin Newsham, Tiverton, Ontario, and I am the Bruce.

Wild thing, I think you move me. But I wanna know for sure. So come on and

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1: Reluctantly crouched at the starting line. Engines pumping and thumping in time. The green light flashes, the flags go up. Churning.

0: This week on Spins and Needles, I am highlighting record stores. The people who don't get enough attention, I'm calling record stores within our area or close enough to it. And I'm asking the record stores to pick an album for Spins and Needles this morning to go up against me. Joining me this morning on the phone is Trevor from the record store in Huntsville. Good morning, sir.
1: Good morning, Oz. This is Trevor from the record shop in Huntsville, Ontario.
0: How are you, my friend?
1: I'm not too bad. How are you doing, Oz?
0: All right. Yeah, I'm not bad. I'm a bit nervous because if anyone's going to beat me at this game, it's going to be a record store owner. So I'm a little apprehensive. I came into it confident, but we will see.
1: You've got a lot of reason to worry about this, Oz. I am going to beat you here.
0: Would you like me to go first, Trevor, or would you like to go first?
1: You go first. Reveal the hound. What do you got?
0: I've brought in the Black Keys. The album's called Ohio Players. I'm going for track 9 off this album. It's not one you've heard on the radio yet. It's called You'll Pay. Here's a sample.

0: It's Oz.
1: Oz versus Trevor from the record store in Huntsville this morning. This week I'm highlighting independent record stores throughout Ontario by asking them to join me on Spins and Needles this morning. We do. We have Trevor from the record store in Huntsville. Trevor brought in Jellyfish this morning. I brought in the Black Keys. You voted on what you wanted to hear. Trevor, the winner is?
2: The winner is Black Keys.
1: Oh, yeah. I beat a record store. I know I shouldn't brag, but it feels good.
2: This is Trevor from the record shop in Huntsville, Ontario. Here's the Black Keys spinning on Spins and Needles.

0: Stars. Do you have something you want to highlight? Something you want on the radio? All you got to do, just text it to me and I'll read it for you. We call this the text confessional. It doesn't really matter what you write. If there's something you want broadcast, we will broadcast it for you. You write it, I'll read it, send it on over.
1: It's Mornings with Oz.

0: the Bruce.
1: Chrissy Hynde. Yes. Very much one of my faves all time. Why? Well, because of songs like this, Pretenders, Middle of the Road on the Bruce.

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something else. The afterworld. A world of never-ending happiness. You can always see the sun. Day.